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1: 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But I know we'll meet again. Some

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1: All handheld devices, including mobile phones, must now be in flight safe mode or switched off and have security all placed into a pocket. Larger devices, including laptops, must be switched off and shown very carefully. During the flight, all electronic devices must be disconnected from the seat bar when not in use. As a reminder, the plane is not permitted at any part while on board. If you have any questions, please ask a member of your cabin crew. Thank you.

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1: We'll meet again. Don't know where, don't know when, but I know we'll meet again. Some